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For 6063 Columbus Drive, Woods Recreation Ambulance 309 Medic 18A or due 2110.

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You're listening on 8, you're responding to 38,705-38705, Banjo Report. Cross Street of Milton, Farm Lane, Caroline Court, 84-year-old female cell, weakness. Be advised, she does have shingles as well.

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0: It was part of a year responding to 38,705-3805 Banbury Court. Cross Street of Milton Farm, Caroline Court. May be an 84-year-old female cell witness in the investigation.
1: All right.

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1: Medic 18.
0: Medic 18 out.
2: Medic 18 out. Medic 18 out. Medic 18 out. Medic 18 out.
0: I'm great. Medic 18.
1: I'm great, thank you.

Yeah, look here, and I'm 18A. You're responding to area of the Green Door, 18,008 Point Lockhart Road. Patient should be out front. It's going to be a male in his 20s. Breathing problems.

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1: Yes, sir, but I copy patient no longer on scene. Medicate to me or
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0: Medicaid senior responding to Cedar Lane, 10-2006-80 Cedar Lane Court. Patient's going to be in room 1104. She did advise that her door is locked, but the front reception area should have an additional key. 78-year-old female. She fell down, hit her head. She is a little altered and seems that she's slurring her words.
1: All right, thank you.

0: 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He is feeling orthopedic seams. I advise that they need to get to key from the front desk.
1: I copy. What's the room number again?
0: It's going to be 1104-1104.
1: I copy. Thank you.

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0: 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Caller advised that they smell smoke in the bathroom area of the residence.
1: 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Smelling smoke in the residence, truck 7 through 410.

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0: 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One story all the way around on a crawl space. Crawl space entrance is on side delta. Nothing evident on all four sides. 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
2: And command to engine 11, all circle command.
0: Good.

0: You'll be the investigation group supervisor. Yourself and Sharp One. Yeah, did you identify on a crawl?
1: It is on a crawl space. Crawl space access will be on the Delta side.
0: Yeah, copy.

0: This one go fire. Well, attention line of truck on further investigation, rack back up. Can has been terminated. What's this right, chances?
1: Fire. Home truck line. We have been terminating, switching back to Alpha 2. Source of

Where is the money, Casey?

0: This is going to be a silent refusal. Can we get an incident number, please, for 498?
1: Investigation group to command.
2: That's right, we're trying. Are you ready?
0: That's correct.
2: Good.
3: It's going to be 2026-1900-2056.
1: Narrowed down the problem to a malfunctioning fan in the bathroom.
0: All right, thank you.
2: Suspect Alpha 2. Number is 1A.
0: Yes.
2: I'm trying to reach Chief 1A.
4: Good.
2: New York, Dawn Engine 11's message, calls by a fan in the bathroom.
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It's a 49-year-old male, he's conscious when breathing. His right eyelid is swollen, the right side of his body is numb, it started yesterday.

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Ambulance 397, ambulance 67, ambulance 68, ambulance 799, ambulance 188, Calvert 504, 700 hours.

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0: Megabox 602, 19712, Hickory Hill Lane for the sick person. Ambulance 69, Medic 18 is to respond at 1801.
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1: What
0: the fuck? Nick, what the fuck?

Rock 607. Station 6 is quarters for the EMS transfer. Ambulance 197 is due to respond at 804.

0: Daniel 6-9, Met 1-5, 19712, 19712 Hickory Hills Lane, Brushy Dry Creek Lane, 68-year-old female. And caller is not on CMS. She received a call stating the subject was home serve on a chair, unresponsive. She is breathing. She's on HOMO 2. Cannot stay awake.
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0: 9-1.
1: Detective Beach Road Oak Drive. The police on the scene are requesting our department to assist with debris removal from the roadway.
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0: 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The 77-year-old male, he's conscious, short breathing, dizzy, and blood in his stomach.
1: Okay.

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1: Medic 18.
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1: Is this 399 or 398?
0: Oh, I'm so sorry. 398, I'm sorry.
1: Danielle's 398.

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As I see, he was up vomiting all night. He passed out. Now states it's hard to breathe and chest hurts.

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Crossing Creek Lane and Henrietta Lane. It's a 40-year-old female. Police on the scene. And she's consular breathing, but altered.

Mary's testing. 5, 4, 3, 2, 1, 1, 2, 3, 4, 5. Mary's testing.

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0: Medical Box 311, Spring Ridge Middle School, 19,856, Three Notch Road for the allergic reaction. Station 39, ambulance 496, Medic 18 is due to respond at 1043.
1: Medic 18.
0: Medic 18, Alpha 2.
2: Three and I, 38.
1: 399.
2: Okay, Alice, 399.

0: 196.
1: 496 Alpha 2.
0: One nine six.

0: Maybe I was 496. Your respondent was met at 18 the Spring Ridge Middle School, 19,856 Street Oxford. To be in the nurse's office. A 51-year-old female. Some type of allergic reaction they advised they had given her. Epi. She's conscious and alert.
1: All right, thank you.

Samara testing. 1, 2, 3, 4, 5, 5, 4, 3, 2, 1. Samara testing. Samara testing. 1, 2, 3, 4, 5, 5, 4, 3, 2, 1. Samara testing.

0: Megabox 914, 45,716 Robinson Court for the sick person. Station 38, second call for Station 38. Ambulance 399, Medic 105, 0 spot, 1145. 38, that's correct. 398 is going to be closer now. There is a second call pending in your first two if you would like to respond to that one.
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1: 105.
0: I'm director. Hold on a second one. Call for ambulance 399 to Robinson Court canceled. 1146.

Mike 105, you're responding with Analytics 388, 45,715 Robinson Court. A 77-year-old female, congested with a fever, not feeling well for 2 weeks.

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0: 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Mary's testing.
1: Six, nine.

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1: Ambulance 69, medic 1, correction, MDOE, teammate. 45,149, 45149, Lolly Court. Clark Road. It's an 82-year-old female. She's prime disorder. This is a broken, isn't normal. Suicide numbness. Advised her right now, she's starting to come back, but she can't hold her arms equally at this time.
2: 197.
0: Action.
3: 197 is all set.
0: Ambulance 197. 197, you're still on the main. Sir, after.
4: All right, I'm on 2. Is it showing I'm on the main?
0: You're on 2 now.
4: Hold on a second, St. Mary's. There's a big banner a little bit. Can you advise?
5: What do you think, St. Mary's?
0: May I get you? 197, can you repeat your last?
5: I'm getting ready to go to the hospital. Where do you need me?
0: Start towards Benjamin Manor Elementary School.

0: 197, can you repeat your last, please?
1: Yes, ma'am. I was wondering if this is Big Bear and Little Ben. This is Vice.
0: Eggwalk 510, Taylor Pharmacy Assisted Living, 21,748 Oscar Hayden Road for New Falls. Ambulance 599 is to respond to 1156.
2: She did not advise. I call back and find out. These are always the nurse's office at the house.
1: All right, thank you.

0: Box 510, Taylor Pharmacy for Living, 21748 Oscar Hayden Road for New Falls. Ambulance 599 is to respond to 1156.
1: She did not advise. I called back and find out. These are always the nurse's office at the house.
2: All right, thank you.

0: 107, you now have Med 18 coming to you. 36-year-old female. She's a special care patient. The number information in the card apparently was released from Children's 24 hours ago. She was taken into the nurse's office and they just provided the special care number. Very little other information other than that she had right-sided facial droop. She does have a history of a CVA.
1: 197's okay.

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0: 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I'm going to further reference the information if needed for the special care patient.
1: Yes, ma'am. I have a parking lot of 379-29.
0: That's right.
1: All right. I got it out of the book, so I'll start with the Medicare.

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0: 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She fell, hit her head. She got a contusion on the back of her head. Also on blood thinners, no loss of consciousness.
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0: NOAC 607, Station 6 Quarters, 19,330 Piney Point Road, the BLS transfer. Station 38 is due at 1203.
1: Oh, sweat.

Tiger Lodge 304, 21,435 Indian Bridge Road for the sick person. Ambulance 399, the medic unit, multiple calls for the medic unit, no medic available at 1205.

416, do you stage in the Callaway area that'll be added to the EMS transfer for Station 6?

0: Authorized St. Mary's. Can you launch this now?
1: Do you have a category and priority?
0: Bravo 2.
1: Okay, I'm going to switch back over to Alpha 2.
0: I'm going to say Mary's on Alpha 2. I bet. I got a Bravo 2.
1: Yeah, it's fine. I'll order it.

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0: 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There you go, it's 5-9. 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

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We got about a 12-minute ETA. Understand we're pushing the LZ. Just let us know which direction, about how far from the original scene.

0: just take her 5-4 to Trooper 2. It's going to be about a mile to your east of the given address.
1: So thank you very much. Let us know a update once you get there.
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0: 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We have an 88-year-old female fall, no loss of consciousness, hit in the head on Eliquis. Patient is alert-oriented itself with a history of dementia, open and patent airway. Patient is currently being backboarded.
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1: Go ahead, sir.

0: All right, we're going to be landing you at the ball field at Kansas. It's going to be on the corner of Colton's Point Road and Bushwood Wharf Road. Overhead obstructions are going to be the power lines running parallel on both sides of the road. Besides that, you've got a wide open field.
1: That's 4-5 copy on Tampa.

0: magazine, just so you're aware. While on standby with SysCom as they are trying to find a helo to send to you. 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
0: You guys will have Eagle 2 in about 27 minutes, and you can switch over to Alpha 7.
1: Okay. Landing zone can be at the St. Mary's Hospital.
0: Okay, you guys are going to go to the hospital?
1: To the landing pad at the hospital.
0: Okay, you can stay on this channel. We don't have to send a car over there. Just stay on Alpha 2.
1: Okay.

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1: 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Which party?
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1: Amy, also on iPhone. One iPhone, what's your priority?
0: Two.
1: Copy, priority two.

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2: 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Eagle 2 on St. Mary's EMS or Alpha 2 for ambulance 197.
3: Ambulance 197.

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1: Eagle 2, stand by. I'm going to put the patch up.
0: Eagle 2, the St. Mary's Ambulance, A197.
1: Eagle 2, stay on the channel. I'm going to put a patch up so they can communicate with you.
0: Thank you. We don't have the right channels up here for you guys.

0: That's correct. It's a 6-year-old with stroke like symptoms approved by Children's for Flight. That's correct. It's a 6-year-old with stroke like symptoms approved by Children's for Flight.
1: Sounds good. We'll see you in 5 minutes.
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Engine 22, ambulance 189 is your respondent, 1321.

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0: 8 caller is going to be a pump one, 71-year-old female. 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

0: Avionics 29, Charlotte Hall, Metro 7, 29449, Charlotte Hall Road. Me wing 3, A is in Adam, room 319, an 87-year-old female. She's conscious without breathing. She fell out of her wheelchair. She's complaining of hip pain.
1: 29, Greg.

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0: 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Here at Health, 4487 stage, sure, sure. It's going to be the same patient from earlier. 21-year-old male, back cardiac. 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She's going to wave you down.
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0: I say call location.
1: Wilma City Ambulance 796. Yeah, I'll go. At the hospital ambulance, 209.
2: Tower 9, hold the lieutenant.
3: Tower 9, you were running in front of the engine?
4: I want Sergeant.
3: I copy, booking Alpha 10.

0: Tower Nine, the same area as the Monsignor side, also. Three story, wood frame, end of the road, townhouse. I've got nothing evident, I'll be out with the homeowner.
1: That's close in front of 43913.
2: Tower 9, I got you on the scene. Side off of a three-story wood frame, end of the road, townhome. 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And I got you staged on the plug area, 43913. 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

Fairfax 507, One Pleasant Lane, off Hilltop Drive. Andrew from Fall. Ambulance 5 and I make 18 are good to respond at 1454. Medic 18. Medic 18. Medic 18.

0: Name your phone, and I'm ADP. 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I think it's going to be past that. The house under construction. Somebody should be out the way they are. 62-year-old fell 10 to 12 feet off scaffolding. I see late snap. He is conscious alert, Bree.
1: Jesus, just come on standby.
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Hilltop Drive in Pleasant Lane for the ambulance assist. Hurricane Empire, Station 5 is responding at 1508.

0: 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Troy on Pleasant Lane off Hilltop. Landing tank Trooper 7 in probably about 10 minutes now.
1: Copy. Does the name lane for City 9 still need manpower on the scene?
0: That's right. Are you guys going to be able to get out?
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0: 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We're going to be landing you in the field in front of Longview. 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We're about 3 minutes out. 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

0: All right, we're going to be landing you in the field of 23253 Maddox Road. It's going to be on the corner of the intersection. Your overhead obstructions are going to be the power lines running parallel with Longview Boulevard and Maddox Road. You got a wide open field, grass looks good.
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1: 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Ambulance wait. Question ambulance 189, Medic 105, and 22 is to respond at 1518.
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0: Ambulance 28, IMAC 105, engine tanker 24, Doctor Drive, Waterview Drive. 13-year-old male fell off a car, golf cart, inserted season, test hole and eye. AYC is bleeding heavily from his head, but we are putting aviation on standby.
1: 24 to St. Mary's, pre-launch trooper has a landing site set at MedStar, and I'm good on the information.
2: That's a concern, engine tanker 5-4. Do you see or hear us, or have trouble finding you?
0: Engine tanker 24, okay. Are you going out to the scene, or do we need to alert somebody else?
1: To the scene.
0: Okay.
3: That's correct. You're ahead right now. I believe you're facing our north at the moment.
2: The 2% is direct. Is the LZ north or south of where we are right now?
3: 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We're on Maddox Road.

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0: AL 29, AL 76, 27,121, 27121, Cape St. Mary's Drive, off North King East Road. A female in her 70s, she's conscious and breathing, complaining of back and knee pain.
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0: Yeah, we're at the LZ, just looking for DCA and patient info.
2: Everything is 2047. You did talk about the LZ going to be
1: there, correct? Lower Orange is 24 GCA, so 15 feet in the LA compound fracture, lower light, 205. 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
1: Trooper 2, okay, your ground contact's going to be engine 22.
0: Trooper 2. Trooper 2, engine 22, go ahead for a landing zone update.
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3: Good.
2: At the EMS unit, switch over to Alpha 7. I got Trooper 2 on the line, maybe about in 9 minutes.
0: Trooper 2 to our EMS unit, brief patient update.
3: I copy.
2: Engine 22, Trooper 2. 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
0: 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We'll get an update. 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
3: 22, go ahead.
0: Father and I en route to the landing zone, Priority 2, medic on board.
1: Priority 2, come on, ambulance 59.
0: Large open grass field. We're parked parallel to it. You will see some small white PVC get sticking out of the ground. However, it's one of our usual landing spots. You should have plenty of room.
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4: Good.
0: He does EMS units come up with a trooper for patient information.
4: One of the providers off of 189 will switch to Alpha 7. I am not sure if it's correct.
3: Trooper 2, REMS unit, brief patient update, please.
0: Engine 22 to ambulance 188 or medic.

0: and 22 St. Mary's. Can you raise the EMS units, have them come up on Alpha for patient information?
1: Mary's ALS 189, ALS 189.
0: 189, go ahead.
2: I'll make cover early with question of 7. One of your providers is going to give patient info.
1: Wait, I hear the trooper 2. They're requesting patient information.
0: Hey, it's a trooper 24 to trooper 2.
1: Scene, I have a...
3: Go ahead for trooper 2.
1: Trooper 7, this is 189. 2, this is 189. How do you copy?
3: Good copy, 189. Give us a brief station update.

0: 189, a fun rapid responders arrival. Patient, a 12-year-old male, was found alert and oriented at times 4. He was riding a golf cart when he was witnessed standing up, and he was started seizing and fell to the ground. He has a contusion above the left eye socket. He has a laceration to the left side of the head. He vomited and was unconscious for an unknown amount of time. No history of seizures or any past medical history. Mom is on scene. We are prepping him. We found no other injuries. His back is clear. Do have a collar for precaution. We are trying to establish IV and we'll meet you at the LZ.
1: 10-4, good copy. You said 12, 1-2, you're old male?
0: Yeah, 1-2, male.
2: All right, Lanza.
1: 10-4, good copy.
0: Daniel, 5-9.

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1: All right.

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1: Repeat, okay. 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
2: Yeah, that's right. They were en route. Same time we were. 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
1: 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49797. 49797. 49797. 49797. 49797. 49797. 49797. 49797. 49797. 49797. 49797. 49797. 49797. 49797. 49797. 49797. 49797. 49797. 49797. 49797. 49797. 49797. 49797. 49797. 49797. 49797. 49797. 49797. 49797. 49797. 49797. 49797. 49797. 49797. 49797. 49797. 49797. 49797. 49797. 49797. 49797. 49797. 49797. 49797. 49797. 49797. 49797. 49797. 49797. 49797. 49797. 49797. 49797. 49797. 49797. 49797. 49797. 49797. 49797. 49797. 49797. 49797. 49797. 49797. 49797. 49797.

AOS 197, Bush Creek, Metropolis Park, 27969 Bush Creek Road. It's a 7-year-old female. Maybe she crashed yesterday, showing mild signs of a concussion. Her pupils are 2 different sizes. Maybe they will be across from the card location. Someone will flag you down. They're also requesting their lights and sirens.

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1: Terry's testing.

0: You're right, testing. Bruno. 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

0: 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Say Mary's testing.
1: Yeah, Young's 309, 21443, 21443 Prather Drive, Crossheet Cell Drive and Kent Drive. A 62-year-old female accidentally drank gas from a mug.
0: Gas from a mug?
1: Ferrari 3. Ferrari 3, 179.

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0: Medical Block 111, County Detention Center, 41,880 Baldwin Street, seizures. Station 19, second call for station 19, ambulance 69, Medicaid, no Medicaid available due to respond at 1602. St. Mary's testing. St. Mary's testing, 1602.
1: Medicaid team, St. Mary's, unclear. Where do I need to go?
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1: Okay.
0: Ambulance 38, medic 18, Patriot Urgent Care, 4535, Able House Lane. It's an 8-year-old female, short of breath, O2 saturations, 88%. I believe she may have pneumonia.
2: Medic 18, direct.
0: 6-9. St. Mary's, Christine. Serious testing for 1605. AL 69, CDC, 41880, 41880 Baldrige Street. 2843-year-old female. She's seizing. She'll be in the booking area.
3: MDO 18 to St. Mary's. I'll take one of the calls. Which one would you like me to go to?
4: Here's MDO 18. You could head towards the detention center. I'll put you on the car. Just stop at 10.

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1: Lava Walk 302 to Station 39's quarters, 21,685 FDR Boulevard. For the EMS transfer, ambulance 496 to respond 1604. Ambulance Saga Monica.
3: Medic 18, if you could start towards Patriot Urgent Care, debrief.

Siri is testing. Saint Mary's testing 1605.

0: 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Sirius testing.
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0: 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One more fire. Engine 11 due to respond at 1610.
1: Sanitary 2, Paramount Ambulance 1002, checking your status.
0: Okay. St. Mary's testing. St. Mary's testing, 1610. St. Mary's test. St. Mary's testing, 1610.
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All right, testing 1, 2, 3, 4, 5, 6, 7, 8, 9, 10. 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

0: 196 St. Mary's, currently staging for the transfer at 39. Do you want to move somewhere else?
1: Four nine six, that's right. If you could move over to Point Lookout in Great Mills. 309 cleared up. Station 6 is still at 8 points.
0: Okay.

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0: 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Analyst line.

0: You know, it's 1-8. You're responding to engine 9-1. Police are on the scene. Sanity Church Road at Wildwood Parkway. A 27-year-old female. She's kind of slim breathing with a knee injury from a motor vehicle accident.
1: All right, thank you.
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0: Alpha 2.

0: engine 9-1 unit surviving. Communities, that's what I have to on an old rolling road. All I advise that a man on a bicycle was hit by a truck. Advise they are injured. Engine 9-1, you're covered by your sirens. What's your siren?
1: What kind of siren you want to look?
0: I got it.
2: Medic 18 seniors.
3: 197.
0: Hey, 497.

0: Medicaid team stay here.
1: Medicaid team, go ahead.
0: Clear the hospital for main route to the pedestrian as a second medic.
2: St. Mary's Medic 103, what's your location?
1: St. Mary's testing.
3: The building.
2: Is there a specific one?
3: We're in line of contact.
1: St. Mary's testing.
4: Lieutenant 9 to St. Mary's, I'm on the scene. To single play school operator, he's up and walking around.
2: Lieutenant 9 on scene. Single bike rider, water up.
3: Yeah, well, I'm on the scene as well. So it's down route.

Ambulance 197, if you're not on FDR Boulevard already, come down Old Rolling towards FDR. You've got fire apparatus blocking the two entrances in the roundabout.

0: Okay, I'm sorry, sorry.
1: Carrie's testing.
0: And what's the line for Fred?
2: Yes, ma'am. Can you hold me clear of the hospital returning unavailable due to mechanical?
0: I copy.
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0: 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Station 79, Ambulance 388, Medic 103 due to respond, 1739.
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0: Cameron Ferry, Medical Center 30, can be 44555 Kirby Street. Can be a 4-year-old female, conscious while breathing, fell off in the playground, possibly broken arm, blood coming out of mouth, I guess.
1: Okay.
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1: Can you repeat that last transmission?
0: EMS Chief 18, Chief Lagoon, Scooby Drive.
1: I'm direct.

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1: Good.
0: Along from being advised, they got the NC Pablo passcode from the other people that are in service.
1: Yeah, I'll be on the service.

Ambulance 197, responding to St. Mary's Nursing Center, 21585 Peachtree Street, Indian the nursing station. 93-year-old, now constantly breathing, tripped and fell. Laceration of the right arm.

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0: on team? 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

0: 7 of St. Mary's. For the LZ, are you guys going to come here or are we going to come to you?
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0: Hey, Rise, is that someone on the hangar? 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
1: 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Station 39, ambulance 389 due to respond 1805.

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1: 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There's 9-4-4-4-8-1 Clark Landing Road. Can be a 70-year-old male having trouble walking.
2: Three nine, correct.
1: 309,
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3: 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Here's my name with England, 398 to 21110, Winding Way. 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
5: St. Mary's testing.
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6: 38, St. Mary's, troopers off the ground, hanging, going to Children's Hospital.
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2: Medical Box 211, 38,804, Aero Park Drive, East Falls, BLS. He wants 299s due at 1823. Assume you're resuscitating.
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0: Megabox 604, 19,247 Nelson Court. Any breathing problems, ALS. EMS 6, ambulance 309, Meg 105 or 2, 1825.
1: 305.
2: 300.
3: Alpha 2.
0: Senior,
2: you're ambulance 309, you're spotting 38804, Arrow Park Drive. From a 74-year-old female, fell backwards out of a wheelchair, hair having concrete, is bleeding.
1: 209, you're right.
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0: I'm staying at Micro 5, assigned to 19247, Nelson Corps. 66-year-old female, kind of solar, having shortness of breath. And I have a pulse off 3 with an 88.
1: 300.

0: 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They're route the same way as hospital 43, ET as well. 15.
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1: 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Okay, what's 2 9 9? Check your status.
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1: Okay. Name is 3D. Pickering Senior Apartments, Apartment 129. Can you send your mail since he has trouble going to the bathroom?
2: We're direct. We're here. We're on scene.
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0: 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I'm a 38-year-old male, constantly breathing. He said the blood caught in the thigh.
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1: I copy, priority 3 to St. Mary's. Will you have the medic with you?
0: Yes.
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Going to be a 65-year-old male, a little stand or walk, coming out of it. They're going to be sitting on the pier or on the backside.

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0: Small fire on the back deck. Fire's out. You have to ventilate inside the structure. I'm doing that now.
1: I got it. Is everyone?